0: 39 dispatch.
1: Engine 39.
0: Show us on scene. We're going to be just west of Fairway Ave. It is going to be in the woods. It looks like it's possible. Homeless camped in the woods. We'll be pulling a line for fire attack. Can you go ahead and continue that pressure?
1: I copy, Jack. I'll go ahead and mark you on scene. 20-01.
2: We're complete. Fleet 20-01.

0: 2 days. I'm chasing contact. 20-2.
1: Question 218 and 18, pregnancy at 3145, Golden Drive, subject code is TAC 7, 2003.
0: About 3 to 39, you got a size of a fire.
2: It looks like it's approximately 15 by 20, about 40, 50 foot into the woods. Looks like it was a possible homeless camp set up back here in the woods. It don't look like anybody's around right now.
0: Not copy. And, just a brush truck. You don't need any other resources.
2: I think we should be able to handle it with that in the brush truck.
0: Copy.
3: SC42. We'll be transporting Orlando Health Four Corners. Transporting Four Corners. 3-0.

0: Gracias.
1: How do you say?
0: What's the information you have on 2nd Avenue, please?

0: Flashback to the time you say there's actually going to be two pending outside fires. One of them's going to be in 28 zone. For that one, the report east advising that there's an actual fire. There's also going to be one pending in 2 zone off of Blackwater Oaks Road. And for that one, the report is advising that they believe that their neighbor is burning, but they don't actually see any flames.
1: With the information on both of those, let's turn both of those out. If they're calling about in reference to possible neighbor burning, and the search for a good and dispatch that one out as well.
0: Copy that, sir.
1: Only 3's tied up. What tack is search for a good to be on?
0: Can you please repeat?
1: The fire that's going to be in Highland City. What tack is that on?
0: Foot at 9 for that one.
1: Copy, dispatch. Switching to 9.

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0: Fire, Blackwater Oaks Way, Blackwater Oaks Drive for Engine 2, Battalion 4, Brush 8, Flat Tack 11, Tack 11, 2008.
1: The 39, are you on Utah or Maine?
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0: Any yard. I'll monitor Jack 11 if you just...
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0: We're complete.
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1: 13. 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
0: We're complete from Lincoln. 231 to 31.
1: 31, we have a
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4: 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I'll advise. 2022.
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2: 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Dispatch Rescue 6, be in route to stage at your discretion.
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0: Tower 33, backing up for Ladder 42, echo level breathing problems, 647 Orchid Drive, Northridge, TAC 5, 2048.
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2: 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Dispatch a cross-proof unit, do we know a cross-proof TC is coming out?
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0: 2.
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0: Both the units responding, same thing, 2040 Shepherd Road via Publix. What name that one?
2: Fire's been a thing, it's going to be under control.
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0: 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We just have a patient that's been a little uncooperative, and we'd just like to have them on scene with us.
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0: 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Inch 61 is highway police, like 82.
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1: Both units are out of stage. Psychiatric, 433 Verona Avenue. We're reporting it's not at the location. They heard from their daughter who advised they took a lot of pills. We're still trying to get further information. 2142.
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1: 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No further information at this time, 2202.

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2: And we copy complete. Going back to 2. 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
0: Copy, taking it from 232 in reference to chest pains, 2025 Sylvester Road, lot number October 4, 66-year-old female, conscious breathing, 2236.

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0: 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They advise their daughters are arguing. 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
0: 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We can clear and take that other call.
1: I copy, thank you. All senators are gone. It's going to be a same thing at 1061, blah, blah, blah. 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Patient is a 56-year-old female, conscious and breathing. The, just so you're aware, the reporting and the brother were arguing. They're separated. There's no longer a disturbance on scene. Laws continuing just in case you need them. Engine 33, you can clear.
0: 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We're complete.
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2: 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Structure fire, 921 Cambridge Drive. Break Battalion 5 responded to structure fire, 921 Cambridge Drive. Reference, reported by smells something of electrical burning in the master bedroom, 2313.
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2: 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Structure fire, 921 Cambridge Drive. Maybe reference to an odor of electrical smell coming from the master bedroom. 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
3: Copy, turn around. 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
3: RC 30 around Hand 31 responding. 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We report you guys that a car hood fell on an employee's head. We're reporting to the security guard at the location. 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Engine 13.
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2: Where about us, but we're in that one.
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2: Officer 10.

0: We're in that one. I got a additional report. He's asking for units to cancel. USB is burning the rug in the bedroom. We continue, myself and the primary unit, continue responding. Everyone else can slow it around until we get on scene to confirm.
1: 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Break, Winter Haven Engine 2, continue responding. 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
1: 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We also got a power drop done. Tico is aware. We also have no one trapped inside the building and no animals.
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1: 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You got single story running down the structure. Nothing showing from that Alpha Bravo Charlie or Alpha Bravo Delta side. Got the family standing in their driveway. We'll be investigating.
0: Copy on scene. Single story residential structure. Nothing showing from Alpha Bravo Delta side. Family standing outside. We'll be investigating. 2321.
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0: The special one, the Italian one. Yes, sir. Confirming you're going to be clear for your call.
1: That's right. Do I have another call?
0: That's a negative. That was just confirming. Thank you.
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1: It was 12-1.
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1: Under control.
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0: Pin is your foreign police evolving unit for 6 person at 700 Walnut Avenue South, for meet tap 42330. RC 37, Entry 37, unconscious at 711 Squirrel Court, Point Siena Tac 5, 2330.
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1: 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It would be in reference to a smoke detector in the women's bathroom, 2331.
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1: What's that?
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1: False alarm, somebody was talking on the bathroom. You can't call the unit.
0: Copy, false alarm.
1: Yeah, briefly, and we'll be going. Wait, it's another call, right?
0: That's affirmative. There's another call in your zone in reference to Charlie Love chest pain at 700 Walnut Avenue South, sir.
1: That's awesome. We're going to run right out to you. 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Whatever. 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
1: Joseph, please. Joseph responding to Walnut in Templeton. What's the address?
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0: RSV-33 in place of Rescue 20, Engine 20, Battalion 2, traffic collision, 1706, Highway 1792 North, lost in attack 5, 2343.
1: Sorry, she's not.
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3: Motor vehicle collision, 1706, Highway 1792 North. It's going to be an automated message from a phone. We've received no further information and no additional calls at this time. No further right now, 2343.

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1: 19, 17.
0: If there's nothing wrong with this call.
1: That's a firm. We got law enforcement and route to the call also. Both units could stage at their discretion.
0: I copy. We'll be around the stage.
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0: 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The stage in reference to a psychiatric at 3641 Dogwood Place. 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

0: 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Is it 17? 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
0: Confirming still at the hospital, ma'am.
1: Yes, sir. We'll be cleared in about 2 minutes.
0: Copy. Thank you.

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0: 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Both units en route. En route to stage in reference to an assault at 3327 McLeod Road, 137.
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1: 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One patient bleeding, not known on other injuries. No further right now.
2: Person 20 reported.
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2: I copy, sir. Thank you. Break. Battalion 2 dispatch. You can show that to us. Complete.
1: 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Thank you. 209.
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1: 22.
0: I'll take that call from 222. Sure.
1: Taking a call from 222. It'll be a fainting at 3437 Highway 98 North. The patient's first party alone, 43-year-old male. 224.

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1: PD is already en route. 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
0: Can you repeat?
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Rescue 230, Haines to the engine 2, and place the Haines to the engine 1 for a medical alarm at 1042 Laurel Hills Court. 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
0: 230.
2: We're at the front door. Front door's open.
0: I'm sorry, you're unreadable.
2: We're at the front door. 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

0: 2:30. 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
1: I copy. Do you want me to get lost your way?
0: Rushing 2:30, I'm sorry, repeat.
1: Do you want me to get Law Headed that way?

0: things that he has to do.
1: Refuge is very well under control. Any city can cancel.
2: Copy. Can city, copy.
0: Okay, city is a 2 fleet.
2: Fleet. Refuge is very confirming. Still keep on. Refuge is very confirming. Still keep on route.
1: Today we have no one home, the door, front door is just open. Trying to see if we need law enforcement for that.
2: I copy. Also keep memory of the center.

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1: That's affirmative.
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1: And then Rescue 46 responding.
4: Both units responding, Structure 5, 521 Mallard Court.
1: I copy. 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

0: 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Will you copy Haynes to the engine, please? 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

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They're advising they're evacuating the next door neighbor's house. Reference close proximity to the fire. They're also advising that the house has an electrical panel that is flashing, possibly from a solar panel.

0: Battalion 5.
1: Battalion 5?
0: Yes, sir. It's only a power drop.
1: That's affirmative. 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
0: Sir, thank you.

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1: Rescue 37.
0: We're on scene, fully involved structure fire. Flip flames through the roof. We'll do 360 in just a second.
1: Copy on scene, fully involved structure fire, flames through the roof. We'll do 360 shortly, 424.

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0: 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It's going to be a offensive attack.
1: Copy on scene. 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
1: Come in.
0: Did the call come from the actual residence, or did someone else call it in? Do we have any idea of confirmed entrapment?
1: Dispatch back to command. The first report he advised was first party. They did not advise any entrapments.
0: Copy. We do have arcing coming from the solar panels on the Al Bravo side.
1: Copy. Arcing from solar panels, Bravo side, 420.
2: Captain 37, command.
0: Command.
2: Be advised, law enforcement advises that the homeowners are across the street and advise that everyone is out of the structure.
0: Copy.
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4: Battalion 5, come here.
0: Come in.
4: This is Daniel, scene of a working fire. You're currently operating off a strategy with a permanent attack on the structure. Just correct me if you can.
0: Command back to Battalion 5. We have a garage fire with fully evolved structure fire. We got water on the fire just now in the garage area on the outside. I'm about to send Rescue 37 inside for primary search. We have confirmed that the homeowners are across the street. We're going to do a primary search to confirm.
4: Understood. I'll take it from there. Battalion 5 dispatch. Excuse me, command dispatch.
1: Command.
4: We'll remain in office. Strategy. 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Bottles the alarm.
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2: Command 37.
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Be a 59-year-old female unconscious breathing, advising bleeding from belly button, 443.

0: 42 out of 42 falls at Encore Magic RV Resort 9600. Highway 192. Full of my staff 5444. RC 239, Lottie 35 in place of Ancient 39, sick person, 3135 Saddle Creek Road, Crystal Lake, Tax 6, 444.
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0: I copy. Thank you.
2: Backing up on units for structure fire, parking 1, Mallard Court, split TAC 9, TAC 9, 448.
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0: Charlotte's completely returning.
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0: Going to be a complete high risk refusal.
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0: Yeah, I copy. It's going to be a delayed response for the route back to the station.
1: Copy. 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
0: Yes, sir. Be advised. I got a 55-minute ETA. Fantastic. We'll see you when you get here.

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1: Right, 329.

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0: 24, ineffective breathing, 2535 Olsen Road, Cottonwood Tack 5, 532. Tell you when I'm out to you. You guys can come up Avenue Northeast, the Road East, 532.
1: Lieutenant is responding. Battalion 4 dispatch, I'll be in now.
2: I copy. 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
0: Copy. It's going to be a vehicle. 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It's going to be a possible vehicle rollover about 2 miles north of the roundabout, a red truck versus the SUV dark color. 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
0: Tower 33, back to Alpha Units for a traffic collision at Commonwealth Avenue North, Beesville Road East, Polk City, Tax 7, 533.
2: Complete, 533.
0: Destination, 533.

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0: Shadows responding.
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0: Yeah, air contact.
1: 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Telling 40, copy.
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0: Oh, it's heavy front end damage, one rolled over. We're going to have Highway 33 shut down about a mile and a half north of the roundabout.

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0: Tower 33, dispatch.
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1: En route, fire alarm, 339 Tina Lane, master bedroom smoke audible alarm, no further information, 602.
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4: 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I'm offering Armstrong Reach Rescue 46.
3: 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Dispatch for Rescue 33, I'm not showing in the notes. Rescue 7 has been on the scene for about 15 minutes. They're on TAC 7.
5: Rescue 35, Fall Highlands, Lake Center, 4240 Lakeland Highlands Road, room 117B, Bravo Lakeland, TAC 6, 603.
1: Seven. Responding in reference to a fall. It'll be at 4240 Lakeland Highlands Road, room number 117.
6: Rescue 39.
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1: 10-4 Captain 2.
0: Yes, sir. Be advised, the traffic light's flashing at ABC Road, Highway 27.
1: 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I'll put in a call for our signals department to be en route and take care of it. 624.
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1: Dispatch to command, my apologies, can you repeat your traffic?
0: Sir, can we get the F of that number?
1: Yes, sir, I have the incident number when you're ready.
0: Go ahead, sir.
1: It's going to be Foxtrot Sierra 2600-53812.
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1: 10-4.
0: Thank you.
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0: Copy. 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Thank you, dispatch. 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
1: Lake Wales, Lieutenant 5.
0: You're responding.
1: Responding to vehicle collision, Highway 27, Hunt Brothers Road. 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
1: 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Two vehicles involved. One patient with injuries at this time. 643.

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0: fire alarm for Ladder 15, Engine 8, Bat 6, 415 Prairie Industrial Parkway, Mulberry, TAC 8, TAC 8, 707.
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1: We've made contact. It's going to be a false alarm. Should both be timely complete.
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0: 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Okay, this is patient contact.
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0: 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We are not code 99.
1: 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Bat 3 dispatch, I'm completed.
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0: We made contact with the business manager, but they have an electrician working at the location on the wiring, but there's no fire at this time.
1: Yeah, I got it. Yeah, you can get it again.
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0: Rescue 7, Squad 7, Battalion 2, traffic collision, Commonwealth Avenue North, Green Pond Road, Polk City, TAC 7, 719.
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2: No, sir, it was our previous NBC we were at. The patient refused, but then called us back out.
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1: 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We are in route, Four Corners, freestanding. 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
1: I got alerted on my radio, but not a page or anything. What was, do I have a call?
0: Affirmative, you were told for a traffic collision on Saddle Creek Road and Old Mining Road.
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0: Battalion 3.
1: You show me route. What's the information on it?
0: Battalion 3. 10-4, I copy. I'll show you in route. Stand by just a moment. I'll give you the details. It's going to be showing in the vicinity of Saddle Creek Road and Old Mining Road. We received an iPhone crash detection. Looking to see if we've received any additional, and at this time it doesn't look like we've received any additional callers, nor have we been able to make contact.
1: Yeah, please.
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0: Where's the 3953?
1: Go ahead.
0: We're in the area, there's no crash. We can locate this time. We're going to go down the next intersection, turn around, see if we can see anything else. Detail at this time.
1: 10-4, about 3 dispatch. I'm
2: 10-4, 750. Rescue 39. Just looking at the map, confirming you're in that area also, UTL.
0: Upper, we made down the next way. Turn around, we don't see anything.
2: 10-4, I copy. I notated the screen. And let me know when you clear and I'll let Wall know.

0: 39 dispatch.
1: Yes, ma'am. We went down Kettle Creek, down to Old Miney, down Old Miney. There is no accident. Seems like it's just going to be a cell phone. We're attempting to locate them.
0: 10-4, I copy. I'll notify law enforcement also.

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0: 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First C20, responding to a fall, 9000 Highway 192, Lot 144.
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0: 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Next, I want to have a battalion one.
3: No.
0: I'm still waiting for updates, but at this time we've made contact with the premise and there are audible alarms.
3: Yes, ma'am. Can you create me a ticket at Allied Scrap off of Main Street for a dumpster fire?
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1: Engine 4.
0: Did you copy that last comment?
1: Perfect, man. We'll be in route.
0: 10-4, thank you.
4: 8-0-8. We're going to show on dispatch. You can place me on the phone. 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
0: Copy, have you in route. 1039, outside fire, Allied Scrap, 3330, Main Street East, Crystal Lake, TAC 9, TAC 9, 808. 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

0: 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You might apologize. I'll walk over on an additional tank. 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
0: about 14 out. Press 38, sir. If you can put us on that corner zone with the tower.
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0: 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You gave us the 162 Jack Nicholas lane.
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1: 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They're advising also that LPD and LFD are en route. It's in reference to an unresponsive male in a vehicle.
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0: Rescue 30. We're gonna be complete. We made contact with the landlord. He said the tenants spoke with the tenants and it was an accidental activation, according to the landlord.
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1: We're aiming into two.
0: We're going to be complete. Apartment 1111 is vacant. The facility does not have information on where the individual that used to live there may be or their contact.
1: I got the 839.

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1: 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You're responding. 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

0: Medic 329, dispatch.
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0: 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Or is it 913 Avenue A?
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0: Medic 329 dispatch. I'm now seeing on the notes this is a false alarm and they're requesting cancel. 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

0: 33, engine 33, tower 33, implosive station 38, battalion 2, traffic collision, I-4 eastbound, exit 57, TAC 5, 913.
1: Turn around. Hayes City Rescue 1, en route.
2: En route to a fall, Hayes City Healthcare, 409 10th Street, south, 913. Battalion 2, en route to a traffic accident, I-4 East at mile marker 57. 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
2: 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We're still obtaining further.
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0: Merci, Dave. 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
1: Batu.
0: We took exit 55 up to 58 eastbound. We're not, we didn't find anything. We're going to go westbound. No.
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3: Do you want to seek 55 westbound on I-4?
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2: UTL from 58 to 55, going westbound. 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
0: Yes, ma'am. 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Can you go ahead and bang out the next two engines for that call, for that breathing problems?
1: I copy. 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I'll get you marked and retoned.
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3: So it's been smoldering, but they're going to put water on it with a sprinkler, so we might get another call on this, but we're going to be under control in a time of completing clearing type 8.
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0: Rescue 18, my apologies, sir. You're going to be on TAC 5.
1: Copy. Okay.
2: All right, copy. Rescue 30, you're complete. 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
1: Rescue 20, SOS, we just started back responding. We are on Davenport Boulevard and Laga Station, approximately 5 to 6 out.
2: 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Are you still happy ahead of them?
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0: 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Winterhaven Engine 4 in place of Station 1 for a fall. 1494 Avenue I Southwest, Winterhaven TAC 7, 943.
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0: Rescue 39 and Police Station 32, Battalion 3, traffic collision, Bartow Road, New Jersey Road, Lakeland Tax 6, 945. Battalion 3.
1: Go
0: 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It's going to be two vehicles, unknown injuries. Please, Highland City, Tax 6, 946.
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2: 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Flight Track 5 for traffic collision, Dundee Road and Bay Street. Engine 61, fire 261, traffic collision, Dundee Road, Bay Street, Dundee, TAC 5, 949.

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0: Go ahead.
2: 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PCSO W is going to check in with them to see if there's anything going on. But it appears like there's not going to be a back vehicle accident at all.
0: Yeah.
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2: 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You was terminated. Medic 216 is going to take the call in their zone.
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2: 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It's going to be a reference to a 62-year-old female, constant breathing, 10-19 hours.

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0: 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We're in route to Winter Haven.
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0: 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RSQ 30.
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1: Transferring Lakeland, 1035. Rescue 5, go ahead.
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1: Can we get an update from law enforcement, please?
0: I have you, sir.

0: Engine 35 dispatch, you have all units on the control, clear.
1: My apologies, I understand that under control. Is the scene clear? You're leaving? Close the call?
0: Yes, it should be complete.
1: I copy. All units complete. Decade will be clear. I'm on at 1037.

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0: NREL, outside fire, unknown situation at Joanne Road and Caligridis Road. At this time, it's unknown what is burning. We're still obtaining further. Okay.
3: Brush 46 to dispatch.
0: Brush 46.
3: I'm responding.
0: We're responding outside fire, unknown situation, Joanne Road and Caligridis Road, 1039.
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0: that 302. Who'd you just tone out? Did you tone out Heavy 9 for that call?
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1: 10-4, I'll have you route. 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He is conscious, breathing. 58. For Richard 7.
2: No complaint. 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

0: Italian 3, you still on tack. You copy?
1: 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Thank you. 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

0: I had a 4-cylinder dispatch. I'm in the route.
1: Ladder 421, you're en route to a fire alarm at 2065 Avalon Brooks Boulevard. 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
4: 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We'll be complete. 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

0: Medic 29, winter human engine 4, Police Station 1, unconscious, 745 Avenue A Southwest, apartment 709, winter human tax 7, 1106.
1: Law enforcement, we have two vehicles involved, minor damage, steel road blockage, stand by for further.
0: Copy, 1106.
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2: 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Pay short refusal.
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3: 230, copy.
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1: 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Destination 1134.

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0: 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That is 12 up at that time.

0: 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Rescue 7, go ahead.
1: Yes, ma'am. I have an individual at the station requesting a SO to meet him at the post office for a suspicious package.
0: 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I'll notify them.

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1: 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She is conscious and breathing with chest pains, having difficulty breathing.
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2: Boulevard. It's going to be vehicle versus motorcycle. They're advising one patient, no road blockage, unknown extent of injuries. 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
1: 10-4, I'll have you responding. It's going to be in reference to a motor vehicle crash, Wabash Avenue and Hancock Street West. It's going to be two vehicles. One person has difficulty breathing, another with chest pains. Looks like they're advising going to be two patients. Battalion 3.
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1: That's affirmative. I've requested another. We have Medic 31. It's going to be your second.
6: All right, 35.
1: 35.
6: Both units, patient contact, under control.
1: Both units, patient contact, under control, 1228.
2: That's 3 dispatch. You copy it. I'm en route with all that traffic.
1: That's affirmative. I've already requested Medic 31, and they have themselves en route.
2: Simple. Thank you.
1: You're welcome.
0: Dispatch Rescue 17. You're clear, Sam. I thank you.
4: We're complete.
1: Simply close to me.

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1: LFD going to this as well. I see Lakeland Fire turned it over. So we have Lakeland Fire and Engine 24.
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0: I don't believe that Lakeland Fire's going. I think when the call taker put the comments in the screen, they just put that it was COT'd over to LPD LFD.
1: Copy. Yeah, well, that should be Karen.
0: Ten four.
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1: My name is Agent 2.
0: Firefighter rider required. Will be complete.
1: Complete. 431. Dispatch, Battalion 3.
2: Hazard.
1: I did confirm with Lakeland Fire, they do not have a fire unit going.
2: Simple, thank you.
1: You're welcome.

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1: Static 31.
2: Roll, you have two vehicles. I do have road blockage. 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LPs on scene. 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
1: 10-4, I copy two vehicles, road blockage, moderate damage, will advise on injuries, 1233.

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0: 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We're going to have Wabash blocked off right now until we're able to assess all bases.
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1: To dispatch.
2: Battalion 2.
1: Responding. 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
2: That's affirmative.
1: Go ahead and add it to the call.
2: I copy. 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
0: Pack 5, 1239. 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
2: 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I'll have you responding. 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
0: We're going to be doing a fire alarm test, address 42660 Highway 27 Davenport. It's going to be public. 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
1: Affirmative. It's going to be on TAC 12. If I'll get a dispatcher on my TAC to monitor.
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0: 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We'll take that call from 234. They're aware.
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0: 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We're getting 802 from Station 29.
1: I copy. Over the radio.
2: Sorry, that's understandable. We'll look at the screen. Thank you.
1: 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She's going to be putting it in now.

0: 234. Okay, we're still waiting on the address. Are lights and sirens permitted due to the nature of the building?
1: 234, my apologies. Can you repeat the last part? I know you're still waiting on the address. What was the additional?
0: Are we permitted to use lights and sirens due to the anonymity of the location?
1: Reference alpha level, I would not.
0: I copy, thank you, ma'am.
1: You're welcome.

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1: 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We received the page.
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1: 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You just responded. 10-4, I copy. 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
2: Yes, ma'am, good.
1: Law enforcement is also on scene of your call. They did just advise you could terminate. Looks like they were able to get into the home.
2: Awesome. Thank you, ma'am. You can show the time to complete.
1: 10-4, 1333, engine 2.
0: My apologies, ma'am. Both units are going to be under control.
1: No problem. Both units under control,
2: 1333. Medic 9.
1: Medic 9. En route, Bartow Regional. 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
0: 10-4, I have you responding. It's going to be a reference to a seizure. Peace River. It's going to be at 715 North Lake Avenue. 31-year-old female, not conscious, is breathing. Reference seizures.

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0: Alright, we're silent and such.
1: My name is Dave.
0: I'm on scene. I got a multi-story residential apartment complex. I got nothing to show. I'm attempting to make contact.
1: I copy 1349.
0: I'm about one back to dispatch. Did they give you an apartment number?
1: They said building 14.
0: I copy. There's only two buildings here.
1: 7-1. Destination 1350.

0: 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They had it typed in as building 14.
1: I copy. Yeah, there's no apartment 14 either. It's going to be 100 or 200.
0: I copy.

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2: 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I've walked all the building, exterior. 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I do see in the notes it's also a false alarm. I'll be atomically, you turn out units.
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0: Outside fire for engine 46, brush 46, battalion 5, 4805 Henson Avenue East. TAC 8, 1354.
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2: 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Under control.
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0: Outside fire for engine 12, Frost 12, Battalion 7, Scenic Highway South, Livingston Lake Road, Frostproof TAC 9, TAC 9, 1354.
3: Battalion 7.
1: Battalion 7.
0: Responding outside fire, Scenic Highway South and Livingston Lake Road for a pile burning near a warehouse. We're still obtaining further.
4: Fresh 12 responding.
0: Fresh 12 responding outside fire, Scenic Highway South, Livingston Lake Road. Reporting surviving a pile burning near a warehouse, 1355.
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1: 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Gonna be an illegal burn. Just upgraded to a brush fire. Fire's not spreading. 1356.
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0: 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We've been canceled. 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
0: 10-4, 14-05. That's affirmative. There's none in that area.
2: I copy. Engine 12, pass 7. We passed PG Hall Road. There was a very, very small pile burn being attended to. We're going to go make contact. Nothing's out of control or anything we should be able to handle.
3: All right, copy. Break the
0: 5-7
3: this way.
0: What's
3: 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I'll be complete.
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3: 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TAC 9, clear on monitored 1415.

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1: Heavy responding traffic accident, Bulldog Way in Palm Avenue North. 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
1: 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Day truck 24, I might as well take the call. Copy that. Thank you. You should have 1429.

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1: 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Which unit was this?

0: 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I know you're on scene, but Lakeland just advised that you're going to need a stair chair.
1: What are you talking?
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2: Ginger 39 responding.
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3: Black. No other reports are calling.
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1: Yeah, Lakeland, one patient, one rider.
0: Transporting Lakeland with a rider, 1505.

0: 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Thank you.
1: Thank you.
0: We took I-4 all the way to 58. There's one car pulled to the side that is having a flat tire. We didn't see any accidents. We're going to get off here on 58 and head back west time.
2: This is 58-52. Do you want us to continue on into Osceola and check over the bridge?
1: Negative. Osceola can have that. We'll go check back west time.
2: I got it.
3: Firefighter Riders at 1607.
0: 24.
1: Hey, do this us.
4: Who's hanging to?
1: We checked up to 58. Eastbound, we're going to get back on at 58 and go westbound. Get back with a caller, see if you can get a better location, and see if it's in Osceola. Have Osceola dispatch, please.
4: 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All right, copy. Stand by one. 15-07. 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

0: 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Matt, two to the tower. You'll be the LZ if needed. We'll land it on Ernie Codwell just east of Pine Tree. 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
2: 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We're about 8 minutes out right now.
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3: Any significant smoke or smoke alarms in the area?
4: Negative. In the general area, I believe it's some of those River Ranch fires. Just smoky all around in general.
3: I copy. There was also a large 8,000 acre fire that was reported yesterday, the prairie over towards Osceola and Okeechobee.
4: I copy. We're going to go to the end of Fort Indian, like I say, 6:30, and investigate there, but that will be complete.
3: Understood. I'm going to go ahead and complete. Break the time from dispatch.
5: I copy. You're going to complete 15:15.
6: Fear 4 monitoring.
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2: Going to Jim.
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2: 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The time for.
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0: En route, Lakeland, what patient?
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0: 15-18. 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

0: Patrick. I'm going to be on scene. 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I've got no structures in danger. Squad 1 will be pulling up in a tap line for a primary prototype.
1: Okay, 15-0.

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0: Stand down, helicopter.
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1: Yes, that's Battalion 2. Do you need Tower 33?
2: We're good. We got that now.
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1: Tower 33.
0: Got the brief, appreciate it.
1: Down, please. 1534.
4: Rescue 218, dispatch.
1: Rescue 218.
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5: Going to be in route. It's going to be in reference to a motor vehicle crash showing it's in the vicinity of 2805 Highway 60 West. It is an iPhone crash detection. 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

0: dispatch retain 6. 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They're saying that we can cancel phone cell off of a vehicle. That came in at 1540.
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0: 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You can terminate.
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2: 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This Kennedy is Salem's at 6108 Highway 98. 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

0: 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What is your location?
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1: North.
2: 10-4, thank you. 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
0: Fire 23.
1: Fire 23.
0: We're going to be assignment complete. CCSO is going to remain on scene for a few minutes. Good state.
1: 10-4, I copy. Confirming no odors found. TOT to PCSO.
0: That's affirmative. There's an odor found, but it's ammonia from a cat.
1: 10-4. I'll notate in the call screen.

0: Meg 29 dispatch.
1: 29.
0: We are on. My apologies, one moment. My apologies, we're on First Street and Central Ave at a NBC that's yet to be recorded. Is a gray Kia Soul and a gray Porsche Cayenne. We'll be investigating for that.
1: I copy. Select Tech 7. Do you need fire and route as well?
0: Negative.
1: I copy.

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1: 34.
0: Orange zone covering.
1: 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Medic 232, Battalion 3, cardiac arrest at AMCOP 614, Memorial Boulevard East, Lakeland, Pack 6, 1609.
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3: Are we getting, is there a cardiac arrest or is it about to drop in the area?
2: The call is at 614 East Memorial Boulevard at the AMCOP. Now 232's on it.
3: I noticed. Battery.
2: 10-4, I'll clear you off the hospital and put you on the call. Battery.
4: Got a partial page. I thought cardiac arrest is all I got. Where's it at?
2: It's going to be at, located at the AMCOP 614 East Memorial Boulevard. Looks like it possibly came in to us from... 10-4, it looks like it possibly came in from animal control. They found a possible signal 7 in the field behind this location. Looks like there's a unit on scene that advised that the patient is awake and breathing.
4: 10-4, you can go ahead and put me complete then if he's awake and breathing.
2: 10-4. Medic 232, you can terminate.
1: 232, copy. Show complete, thank you.
2: Four.
3: Get 30.
1: Press get 30.
3: We're completely turning this on.
1: Somebody returning 61.
2: Dispatch, J-Truck 24, you're going to be looking for an animal control officer in the field behind the AMSCOT.
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1: Two eighteen.
0: We're complete. We're starting.
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0: 24.
1: We made contact with the subject. They were just sleeping under the tree. Scene's turned over to LPD.
0: 10-4, I copy. I'll have you complete 16-14.

0: 34.
1: 34, we're clear to return to
0: that. I copy.
2: 229. 229. I'm currently in 5-0-1. I'm close enough to cover. We're going to be first out from 4 until midnight for any incoming calls in 29 zone.
0: I copy. So you first out till midnight?

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0: En route. Traffic accident, Avenue L and Dr. Martin Luther King Jr. Way. We do have road blockage. They're attempting to move the vehicles. We're still city further, 1625.
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1: Having trouble with the system. 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
0: Two thirty. We're en route to Heart of Florida, one patient.
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0: Delta level hemorrhage, 229 High SS Court, TAC 5, 1665.
2: Okay, 5.
1: What's 25?
2: 25 or out.
1: And now, Delta level hemorrhage, 229 High SS Court, abnormal breathing, blood in the stool, for a 57-year-old female conscious of breathing, 655. Or even in the two.
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0: Just so you know, we're on scene, and this is a regular of ours. We're going to be under control, though, so it's up to you if you'd like to join us on the call.
1: I'm still under control, thank you. Battalion 5, that's what.
2: Battalion 5.
1: Yeah, 46 on it.
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1: 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I'll have you responding. As soon as I get additional and find out if it's going to be staged or not, I'll advise. I don't have any additional at this time.
0: 24, we copy.

0: 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It's going to be in reference to a 49-year-old male, conscious and breathing. Looks like it's going to be due to gummies. Right now, law enforcement hasn't been copied.
1: Hey, we're not.

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1: Great.
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1: 10-4, I'll copy them. 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I'll go ahead and copy them.

0: 31 just knocked.
1: 31. 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
1: 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I've lost program stuff, please.
0: 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I copy.

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2: That's affirmative. Lakeland Fire is requesting an ETA.
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1: We got it.
0: 10-4.
1: Medic 231. 231. We're going to be complete. 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Medic 231 to rescue 24. 24, we'll stay on the call. We got it. 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Can you repeat? Got the call. 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
0: 10-4.

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1: Bad 6 in a row.
2: Battalion 6 in a row.
1: Maverick.
2: Battalion 3.
1: Responding. Is it an Oregon fire or what's the information? If it's an Oregon fire, put a heavy 9 on it.
2: Negative. They're advising that it was a fire at the back of the store, but it's extinguished at this time.
1: I copy. Can we reduce some of the alarm if it's already confirmed extinguished?
2: Battalion 6.
1: Yeah, copy. That's affirmative.
2: Dispatch, Battalion 3, Battalion 6, how many engines would you like at this time? I'll cancel the rest.
1: I'm going to cancel mine. I'm going to cancel ladder 35 and myself, and then bat 6 can dictate the rest. This is call.
3: Can you cancel engine 28 also?
2: 28, copy, strike,
1: we're complete. Fire 35, into 28,
2: Battalion 3 is complete. 5501 responding. 5501, I have your spotter. Advising the fire is extinguished at this time. We canceled a couple of the engines. 35, 28, Battalion 3. Rescue 5, go ahead.
4: We're complete.
2: T29.
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1: Battalion 6.
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1: 5501.
2: 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You show me complete.
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2: 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Everybody else can terminate.
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1: Hi, Morgan.
0: Lost ticket updated just now, stating it was behind the shed, possibly an electrical fire.
1: I got it. We'll be on team over here.
0: 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Alright, 229, Winterhaven Engine 4, Fall 474, 19th Street Southeast, Winterhaven, TAC 7, 1833.

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1: I have it complete. T29. Copy covering.

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1: What's heading for?
0: On scene. We have a working fire in the. Looks like back behind. I was trying to make access.
1: Working fire behind the residence. Trying to make access. 1836.
2: Master.
1: What's heading there?
2: I'm also on
1: scene. On scene, 1836.
2: Medic, just make sure you ain't blocking the road so we can get another engine in that has water on it.
0: Battalion 4 to Engine 5.
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1: Level 1, 1837.
0: Level 1. 216,
1: level 1, 1837.
0: What is that? Battalion 4. SO's knocking down with a couple of dry chem extinguishers. We still have a work of fire up in the attic of a wood frame shed that's in the back of the house. We're going to pull an attack line for fire control. Show me 7 for him.
1: Battalion 4 has command. Law enforcement hit it with dry chem. Still in the attic of the shed, pulling attack line for fire control. 1837.
0: Command all of the units, stay out there on King Ave. Don't come all the way back, so we don't follow that. 55, level 1.
1: Level 1, 1837.

0: Engine 5 command.
1: Good.
0: Looks like we might still have some live lines on the back of the shed. What started it?
1: I got it. Can we knock you down from the inside?
0: Yeah, we're getting ready to hit it. Engine 5, Engineer 5, go ahead, charge lines.

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0: We get knocked down on the fire. 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We'll be fine with that.
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0: We'll continue, Dika. The pole coming from the main line to the house is completely knocked over on the ground, leaning against the shed. Looks like that may have been what started the fire.
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1: 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Is there a call in our zone?
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0: 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The alarm's been silenced and reset. You can show us the final complete.
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0: 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Dispatch, ladder 42.
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